Hey, Dad. It's 4 o'clock in the morning. I just left the kids' studio. Here we are in Harlem. Everybody's here but the police. And they'll be here anyway. It's high time. So catch the song. Here it is.

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But I love the feeling you love leaving. I guess that we

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And when I freak, won't you be kind? No, there's sometimes demons in my mind. What can I say? It's hard being an interdimensional bride. I'm the for your Mars. I'm the healing for your scars. I'm the nighttime for your stars. You don't have to look so far.

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And at that time, I warned that if I concluded

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Super, super cinematic, Schwarzenegger Terminator, put a mask on. Feeling like the motherfucking dead guy on a dark night, yeah.

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Beats Bogey. He buys the whole shit. Then you get your ass in back. Us. You guys all the way out.

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I never wanted to even admit to this. I was into you, but now I'm into deep.